I've been thinking long and hard on this lately, and I guess I'm starting to fall in line with our owner when he made the comment last year of, you know, it's my job to put a team on the field that's competitive and make for a fun summer, right? Basically saying, we're going to be competitive, we're going to win games, but we don't really care about winning a World Series. Because I saw what the Brewers were going to have to give up in order to get the rental pitcher. And you know what? I might actually side with management on this one, which is literally the first time in

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3: Skies stay clear tonight with lows near 62. Tomorrow brings a few passing clouds, highs in the low 80s, and winds out of the south around 10. Rain becomes increasingly likely tomorrow night, with about half an inch expected and lows in the mid-60s. That chance of rain lingers into Wednesday, still close to half an inch, with highs in the low 70s.

Okay, I'm starting to feel like I might be the only person who hasn't had this particular food yet this summer. It's Ritter. I'll tell you what it is coming up.

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it's Ritter. Happy National Watermelon Day. Yeah. I know it seems random, and it's weird. I only bring it up because I happen to have seen it, and it got me thinking about watermelon. I'm like, man, I've not had watermelon at all this summer. 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It's been a long time. But I feel like as a kid, man, I was just chowing watermelon constantly. 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And now I feel I need to make a trip to the grocery store.

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Okay, so Spider-Man did not just win the weekend. He nearly broke the entire box office record history of all time. How close did the movie actually come this weekend? We're going to talk about it coming up.

0: Yo, what up? It's Ritter. I know some would say the Spider-Man Brand New Day movie seemed a little long. Others wish it were longer. Well, all that matters is that it is numero uno, one of the biggest movies almost of all time. All right. $355 million domestically over the weekend across the world. Just shy of a billion. Yes, 930 million in one weekend. And if you're asking, oh my gosh, did everyone in the world see Spider-Man except for me? Some of us, like me, went and saw it twice, which to me, if you haven't seen it, is, you know, the green light to be like, yo, go.
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5: Skies stay clear tonight with lows near 62. Tomorrow brings a few passing clouds, highs in the low 80s, and winds out of the south around 10. Rain becomes increasingly likely tomorrow night, with about half an inch expected and lows in the mid-60s. That chance of rain lingers into Wednesday, still close to half an inch, with highs in the low 70s.
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What up? It's Ritter. Big congrats to Parker McCollum and his wife, Haley Ray. Welcome their second son over the weekend. Rocker Tommy Light McCollum. I don't know about you, but that just sounds like a character from Disney's Cars.

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Hey, what's up? It's Ritter. Thanks for hanging out today. If you are upset about the rain, you know, Friday, Saturday of it, I will say there's one benefit to it that I definitely noticed yesterday. I'll tell you what that is coming up.

I do not mean this as an insult to anyone by any way, shape, or form. It's Ritter. But if you haven't noticed how happy all of the plants outside are after the rain, I don't know what to say. As much as that was like soaking rain and it may have seemed to kind of beat on your emotional well-being for a little bit there. Man, yesterday driving back from fishing and seeing how happy the cornfields were and like just my garden was out of control, like in the best way. It, definitely we needed some rain.

0: man, yesterday driving back from fishing and seeing how happy the cornfields were, and like just my garden was out of control, like in the best way. Definitely, we needed some rain.
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4: Tonight looks clear, with lows in the low 60s. Tomorrow brings a few passing clouds and highs in the low 80s, with southwest winds around 10. Rain looks likely tomorrow night, roughly half an inch possible. Lows falling to the mid-60s. That chance lingers into Wednesday, still around half an inch, with highs in the low 70s. By Thursday, we could see showers, highs near 77, lows dipping to the upper 50s.
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1: All right, parents, brace yourselves. It's Ritter. Back to school shopping is on the forefront of our minds, right? I started doing a little back to school shopping for stuff for our little guy over the weekend, and oh my good, like, have y'all noticed how expensive everything is? If you haven't started yet, apparently things like lunch boxes are close to like 27% more expensive this year. Little things like index cards and pencils and paint, like, whew. 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

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Mama and daddy put their roots right here, cause this is where the car broke down. 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

0: Tonight looks clear, with lows in the low 60s. Tomorrow brings a few passing clouds and highs in the low 80s, with southwest winds around 10. Rain looks likely tomorrow night, roughly half an inch possible. Lows falling to the mid 60s. That chance lingers into Wednesday, still around half an inch, with highs in the low 70s. By Thursday, we could see showers, highs near 77, lows dipping to the upper 50s.
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1: Tonight looks clear, with lows in the low 60s. Tomorrow brings a few passing clouds and highs in the low 80s, with southwest winds around 10. Rain looks likely tomorrow night, roughly half an inch possible. Lows falling to the mid 60s. That chance lingers into Wednesday, still around half an inch, with highs in the low 70s. By Thursday, we could see showers, highs near 77, lows dipping to the upper 50s.

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2: The Philadelphia Phillies sent Washington to a sixth straight loss, 6-3. Derek Hill with a grand slam in the seventh. St. Louis won at Yankee Stadium 13-7 over New York. Alec Burleson with three homers. In fact, the Cards as a team hit three in the eighth inning to retake the lead. Pittsburgh was ahead at Milwaukee 4-0 in the fourth. They held on to beat the Brewers 4-3. The Cubs sent the Dodgers to a fourth straight loss, 10-5. Losing starter Justin Robleski, who gave up four homers his last start, allowed four homers in four and a third innings in this one. Toronto won 13-1 at Houston. The Stros left 13 men on base. That snapped Houston's six-game winning streak. Texas committed five errors and lost at home 5-1 to San Francisco. The Rangers have lost six games in a row. Arizona beat San Diego 5-1. Tampa Bay won 13-9 at Colorado. Rays led 7-0 in the third inning. Two homers for Junior Caminero.
3: Overnight stays pleasantly mild with lows near 62. Today, a stray thunderstorm is possible as temperatures reach 82, with southwest winds around 10. Rain moves in this evening, close to a quarter inch expected, with lows again in the low 60s. That rain continues into tomorrow, another quarter inch likely, with highs in the low 70s. Thursday turns partly cloudy, highs near 77, lows settling into the upper 50s.
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I knew I'd see her around. I'd be at some party, she'd show up and I'd be walking out. Across some parking lot, hiding behind her sister. I'd look up, she'd be at the red light beside me in that white Maxima with the sticker on the back. I'd act.

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But now it's like these county lines closing in on me. I see them everywhere together. 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

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Yep, your ears aren't deceiving you. We are playing more music. A whole lot more.

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2: The Philadelphia Phillies sent Washington to a sixth straight loss, 6-3. Derek Hill with a grand slam in the seventh. St. Louis won at Yankee Stadium 13-7 over New York. Alec Burleson with three homers. In fact, the Cards as a team hit three in the eighth inning to retake the lead. Pittsburgh was ahead at Milwaukee 4-0 in the fourth. They held on to beat the Brewers 4-3. The Cubs sent the Dodgers to a fourth straight loss, 10-5. Losing starter Justin Robleski, who gave up four homers his last start, allowed four homers in four and a third innings in this one. Toronto won 13-1 at Houston. The Stros left 13 men on base. That snapped Houston's six-game winning streak. Texas committed five errors and lost at home 5-1 to San Francisco. The Rangers have lost six games in a row. Arizona beat San Diego 5-1. Tampa Bay won 13-9 at Colorado. Rays led 7-0 in the third inning. Two homers for Junior Caminero.
3: Overnight stays pleasantly mild with lows near 62. Today, a stray thunderstorm is possible as temperatures reach 82, with southwest winds around 10. Rain moves in this evening, close to a quarter inch expected, with lows again in the low 60s. That rain continues into tomorrow, another quarter inch likely, with highs in the low 70s. Thursday turns partly cloudy, highs near 77, lows settling into the upper 50s.

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2: The Philadelphia Phillies sent Washington to a sixth straight loss, 6-3. Derek Hill with a grand slam in the seventh. St. Louis won at Yankee Stadium 13-7 over New York. Alec Burleson with three homers. In fact, the Cards as a team hit three in the eighth inning to retake the lead. Pittsburgh was ahead at Milwaukee 4-0 in the fourth. They held on to beat the Brewers 4-3. The Cubs sent the Dodgers to a fourth straight loss, 10-5. Losing starter Justin Robleski, who gave up four homers his last start, allowed four homers in four and a third innings in this one. Toronto won 13-1 at Houston. The Stros left 13 men on base. That snapped Houston's six-game winning streak. Texas committed five errors and lost at home 5-1 to San Francisco. The Rangers have lost six games in a row. Arizona beat San Diego 5-1. Tampa Bay won 13-9 at Colorado. Rays led 7-0 in the third inning. Two homers for Junior Caminero.
3: Overnight stays pleasantly mild with lows near 62. Today, a stray thunderstorm is possible as temperatures reach 82, with southwest winds around 10. Rain moves in this evening, close to a quarter inch expected, with lows again in the low 60s. That rain continues into tomorrow, another quarter inch likely, with highs in the low 70s. Thursday turns partly cloudy, highs near 77, lows settling into the upper 50s.
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2: The Philadelphia Phillies sent Washington to a sixth straight loss, 6-3. Derek Hill with a grand slam in the seventh. St. Louis won at Yankee Stadium 13-7 over New York. Alec Burleson with three homers. In fact, the Cards as a team hit three in the eighth inning to retake the lead. Pittsburgh was ahead at Milwaukee 4-0 in the fourth. They held on to beat the Brewers 4-3. The Cubs sent the Dodgers to a fourth straight loss, 10-5. Losing starter Justin Robleski, who gave up four homers

0: His last start allowed four homers in four and a third innings in this one. Toronto won 13-1 at Houston. The Stros left 13 men on base. That snapped Houston's six-game winning streak. Texas committed five errors and lost at home 5-1 to San Francisco. The Rangers have lost six games in a row. Arizona beat San Diego 5-1. Tampa Bay won 13-9 at Colorado. Rays led 7-0 in the third inning. Two homers for Junior Caminero.
1: Overnight stays pleasantly mild with lows near 62. Today, a stray thunderstorm is possible as temperatures reach 82, with southwest winds around 10. Rain moves in this evening, close to a quarter inch expected, with lows again in the low 60s. That rain continues into tomorrow, another quarter inch likely, with highs in the low 70s. Thursday turns partly cloudy, highs near 77, lows settling into the upper 50s.
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2: The Philadelphia Phillies sent Washington to a sixth straight loss, 6-3. Derek Hill with a grand slam in the seventh. St. Louis won at Yankee Stadium 13-7 over New York. Alec Burleson with three homers. In fact, the Cards as a team hit three in the eighth inning to retake the lead. Pittsburgh was ahead at Milwaukee 4-0 in the fourth. They held on to beat the Brewers 4-3. The Cubs sent the Dodgers to a fourth straight loss, 10-5. Losing starter Justin Robleski, who gave up four homers his last start, allowed four homers in four and a third innings in this one. Toronto won 13-1 at Houston. The Stros left 13 men on base. That snapped Houston's six-game winning streak. Texas committed five errors and lost at home 5-1 to San Francisco. The Rangers have lost six games in a row. Arizona beat San Diego 5-1. Tampa Bay won 13-9 at Colorado. Rays led 7-0 in the third inning. Two homers for Junior Caminero.
3: Overnight stays pleasantly mild with lows near 62. Today, a stray thunderstorm is possible as temperatures reach 82, with southwest winds around 10. Rain moves in this evening, close to a quarter inch expected, with lows again in the low 60s. That rain continues into tomorrow, another quarter inch likely, with highs in the low 70s. Thursday turns partly cloudy, highs near 77, lows settling into the upper 50s.
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0: Bringing Chelsea along with you. All right, Chelsea, let's talk about the lack of friends. Now, when you get to be an adult, it can be tougher to make friends. Mm-hmm. We know this.
1: Yes.
0: I think you can make friends in part from your kids because they make friends. Yes. And then if you like the parents, you become friends. If you don't, that's fine because, that's just the kids' friends. We're not, friendly with the parents.
1: Yes.
0: So you kind of can do that either way. But what they talk about is that we are more disconnected than ever. In this digital age, we've all heard this before. They're calling it the friendship recession. Fewer close friendships, more isolation. U.S. Surgeon General declared loneliness an epidemic level health crisis just a few years ago. Loneliness data has climbed steadily over the last 40 years or so, 50 years. Missing social connection carries mortality risk, they say, equal to smoking 15 cigarettes a day.
1: What?
0: Some of you have heard this. It's a crazy statistic.
1: Yeah.
0: 15 cigarettes a day. Is what the equivalent of what it does to your mortality risk by missing social connection. But when you think about people who are truly isolated, how difficult that can become.
1: Yes.
0: So Chelsea, experts urge building your social buffer now before shorter fall and winter days. So try and get out a little more. Try and find some other people. Send the text. Don't wait for the perfect reason. Don't read a slow reply as rejection.
1: Yes.
0: Just start making friends.
1: Okay.
0: Now, how many close friends can one have?
1: I don't know.
0: Five, I think it depends on the person and depends on the friends.
1: Yes.
0: But having a lot of friends is good. Having a few really close friends, I think, is great.

0: Reading Chelsea with you, like a lot of kids, our kids know how to kind of milk the time at the end of the night, figure out the water cup, all that stuff. The water cup's so interesting because I don't know where it came from, but every kid finds the water cup excuse. I don't think they heard it at school. I don't think they saw it on a TV show. I just think they one day it's like, wait a second, I'm thirsty.
1: You can't deprive me of water.
0: No, and you can't know if I'm thirsty or not. Like, right? You can know if, you know, the diaper has to be changed to the two-year-old or the pull-up. You know, you can know these things. You can know if they're hungry. They just ate. You can't tell them they're not thirsty.
1: It's so true.
0: Play to that. Our daughter has been on an especially, I don't know, aggressive rampage over the last couple of weeks, month. So Chelsea finally gave her, I guess, the ultimate threat, which makes me a little sad that it was taken as such. But Chelsea, what was your threat to her?
1: If you, what was it? I don't want to make it.
0: No, go ahead. Say what it was. It's exactly what it was.
1: Puts me through it. If you, you know, are screaming after I leave, which I go through all of the routine. If you're just screaming when I'm in the shower, you know, your dad's going to be with you tomorrow night.
0: So last night, not a peep from her.
1: Oh my gosh.
0: She didn't cry as Chelsea left.
1: Yeah.
0: And we did not hear her till this morning.
1: Yeah.
0: I mean, am I that bad?
1: I wouldn't say not a peep. She was kind of talking to herself as she normally does.
0: Oh, but that's normal. Yes. I mean, not a yelp, not a cry,
1: right?
0: Not a whine,
1: right?
0: All of the different classifications of it. So I guess I'm, but all moms know you use your dad as a threat. You use dad as a threat when needed.
1: Yeah, of course.
0: And I guess it worked. I said, darling, I hope you cry tonight so I can be with you tomorrow. And she said, that's not happening. And sure shooting it didn't.

0: McGraw is headlining Alpine Valley on Saturday night, August 22nd. 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
1: Hands up now, let me hear you shout. 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
0: Smith Roofing wants you to see Tim McGraw, who has 29 number one hits.
1: No other shotgun rider.
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2: Today, expect variable cloudiness with highs in the low 80s and southwest breezes near 10 miles per hour. Tonight brings steady rain and thunderstorms, around an inch of accumulation, lows in the low 60s. We're still watching for rain tomorrow, around half an inch expected, with highs in the low 70s. Tomorrow night turns mostly cloudy, lows in the upper 50s. Then Thursday, skies go partly cloudy, with highs in the upper 70s.
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0: Hey, it's Reed and Chelsea. Chelsea, young men giving up on dating. We talked yesterday about how expensive it is. And
1: yes,
0: it's not just the fact that it's the expense.
1: Mm-hmm.
0: It's not the worry of rejection.
1: Okay.
0: That is driving young guys off dating apps.
1: What is it?
0: It's sadder than the money.
1: Mm-hmm.
0: It's sadder than the fear of rejection. It's that they don't know how to talk to somebody in real life anymore.
1: Really?
0: Yep. Only 1 in 3 eligible young adults is actively dating. Ooh. Only 1 in 3.
1: Really?
0: That narrows the pool. Just 36% feel confident reading social cues on a date. Less than 40% of young men can talk about their feelings. In-person time with friends has dropped 50% over the last 15 to 16 years, per the Institute for Family Studies.
1: Wow.
0: What's causing this? Heavy smartphone use blocks the development of resilience, and 86% of respondents say they still want to marry someday.
1: What percent?
0: 86%.
1: Wow.
0: So the goal of marriage is not dead, but the inability to be confident in talking to someone in real life anymore.
1: Mm.
0: Now, guys.
1: It really is something.
0: Let me talk to one guy at a time here.
1: Okay.
0: You can read books on this. Just on how to be a likable person.
1: Mm-hmm.
0: And if you can do the basics, I'm talking bathe, comb your hair, you know. If you can't grow facial hair, don't. Shave it. I see some of these young guys walking around. It's like,
1: okay, we're not talking about this anymore.
0: No, no. That's not a mustache. That's something. It's not a mustache.
1: I need you to be positive right now, Reed.
0: This is my positive thing. If you do the basics, you're going to shine. You don't have to be brilliant. You don't have to be overly funny. Do the basics.
1: Okay.
0: If you can do the basics, she's going to love you. Because a lot of these other guys, they're walking around. They don't even know what to do.
1: Be driven. Hard
0: driven. Yes. Supportive.
1: Manners.
0: Manners. Chivalry.
1: Emotional support.
0: Yes.
1: Is just beyond key.
0: And know their love language. Physical contact, whatever it is.
1: It's physical touch and
0: touch, contact. Anyway. Again, watch that facial hair. Don't embarrass yourself. If you can do it, great. But ask somebody, ask your mom. Say, Mom, honestly. Can I pull this off?
1: Honestly.
0: It doesn't matter what your brother says. I love it, man. It doesn't. No. What does she say? You got to listen to her.
1: I need some positivity.
0: I'm being positive. I'm positively helping people.

Country Music News, Reed and Chelsea with you. All right, this is pretty crazy. Fans who went to see Zac Brown Band Sunday night at Boston's Fenway Park not only enjoyed a night of entertainment, they also walked away with a free Caribbean cruise. The trip was Zac's gift to the fans to celebrate the band's 15th consecutive sellout at the ballpark, which is a record. Zac Brown Band already has bragging rights when it comes to selling the most tickets in the venue's history. And he unveiled the surprise just before performing the band's number one hit from 2021, Same Boat. And Zac said, tonight we're going to do something that even Jimmy Buffett would say is crazy. I'm buying every single person here a cruise for two on the boat. This is the biggest giveaway in history, ladies and gentlemen, right here tonight at Fenway Park. So this, I feel like it's right up with you get a car, you get a car from Oprah. Zac personally worked with the cruise company, which is the sponsor of the Love and Fear tour to make it happen. Largest audience gift in live entertainment history. The trip is for more than 37,000 fans, worth more than $40 million. At subsequent tour stops, they'll be giving away four cruises per show. Not quite 37,000, but still absolutely crazy.

0: Hey, it's reading Chelsea along with you. All right, Chelsea, storage mistakes that pro organizers fix.
1: Oh, here we go.
0: To me, this is a boring subject.
1: No.
0: But to Chelsea and other people, Erica in the office, I mean, you guys eat this stuff up. So we will go through this,
1: but
0: we'll go through it fairly quick for those of you who are not as into it. All right, number one mistake, ignoring vertical space. Use walls and under sink zones instead of piling on floors.
1: Okay.
0: Mistake number two, shopping before decluttering. Sort first.
1: Oh, yes.
0: Buy your bins second.
1: Yep.
0: That's kind of a rookie mistake. Chelsea's been on that since I met her.
1: Mm-hmm.
0: Here's mistake number three, Chelsea, buying one and done, all-in-one organizers instead of adjustable, customizable ones. You want to be able to change it up for what you need to store.
1: Oh, okay. I get that one. Yep.
0: Mistake number four, buying storage that fits the items but not the shelf. You got to measure those shelves to make sure you can slide the bin in there. We've been there.
1: That's the worst.
0: It's not fun. And decanting everything into jars. Only decant frequent used items like oats. Leave random buys in original packing.
1: Oh.
0: So you put everything
1: in those like plastic, like the cereal you can get. Like,
0: or mason jars. Everything mason
1: I'm not
0: jar.
1: I'm into that. I just leave it in the chip
0: that
1: bag.
0: Play to the farmhouse chic look though that you're fond of.
1: Right, it is a look, but I am very blessed that I have a door on my pantry, and I shut that door.
0: Is that
1: I don't really
0: if you don't
1: care.
0: So if you don't have it, it's so it doesn't look like what? I never had a cookie jar growing up, and I don't feel like I missed out on anything as a child because you just ate it out of the package.
1: Yeah, I totally get
0: when
1: you on
0: we
1: that.
0: We take everything out and we put it in another thing with a label on it. That's my Grandma Kath.
1: Mm.
0: Everything out of its original package into something with a label.
1: No, it's not my jam.

0: Reed and Chelsea with you. All right, Chelsea, if you're forcing yourself to get 8 hours of sleep every night.
1: Yes, I am. Probably.
0: You might be overdoing it. Researchers think they have a new sweet spot.
1: Oh,
0: and
1: no.
0: And it's lower than you'd think.
1: What is it?
0: New study in Nature examined biological clocks. Yep. In 23 organs of 500,000 UK biobank adults. That sounds creepy, but it
1: what
0: sounds
1: large.
0: What does that
1: mean?
0: 9 body systems, including the brain, showed a U-shape. Too little and too much sleep hurt. So, Chels, optimal range for men, 6.4 to 7.7 hours for men. Ladies, you're barely more. 6.5 to 7.8 hours is the sweet spot.
1: Just under 8.
0: Just under 8 or just more than 6.5. Seems like the middle of that would pretty much put you at the 7-hour mark.
1: I say because I'm a mom of 2 kids under the age of 5, I need the extra 20 minutes and I will be getting 8 hours.
0: Not optimal. And maybe you're tired at the end of the day because you're oversleeping. So, is it possible my instinct of fighting you to go to bed to get 8 plus is actually
1: get up,
0: correct?
1: I'd rather get up a little earlier.
0: But you don't, you see. You say, I'm going to get up early. And I'm going to work out. And then you do it for 2 days. And then come third day, I'm like...
1: Well, look at the job we have.
0: Well, I feel like we maybe want to try and shoot for 7.5 and see how that does.
1: No.
0: Go back. Think how much more you could get done if you gave yourself that extra 30 minutes to an hour every day.
1: No.
0: Not convinced?

0: Hey, it's Reed and Chelsea along with you. Okay, Chelsea, we've talked about this before, but I think bringing it up with stories that people put out there is helpful, I think, to people.
1: Oh.
0: So a great quote from this wife says, "There's no prize for being tired together." So these two got married.
1: What?
0: Kelsey and Chad got married in 2025, so last year.
1: Okay.
0: And I think from pretty much day one, they have slept in separate bedrooms by choice. They both battled insomnia in the past. They had established solo sleep routines. They didn't want to compromise.
1: Okay.
0: So Kelsey says the payoff was immediate. Deeper sleep, more energy, more patience with each other, no resentment. Their evenings together still shared. They just part ways at bedtime.
1: Okay.
0: They said making time together feels more intentional.
1: Okay.
0: Each designed a bedroom to fit their style. Hers warm and neutral.
1: Yep.
0: His darker tones with a fireplace. Oh, very nice.
1: Oh, are you kidding me?
0: Now, I'm going to argue, and I know there are couples listening right now.
1: Yes.
0: Then I'm going to hit on exactly what you do.
1: Sleep divorce, right?
0: That's such a strong term, but
1: yep.
0: That is the term.
1: I didn't make the term.
0: Right, I know you didn't.
1: Okay.
0: There are a lot of you that spend no time together in the evenings. And then you go to bed together. And you're looking down on these two.
1: Mm-hmm.
0: And they spend all evening together, intentional.
1: Sure.
0: And then they just sleep in separate rooms.
1: Yeah.
0: I'm not here to compare. I'm just saying there's a lot of you like, I wouldn't do that. You didn't talk to your husband since 5:30. And
1: some
0: you're going to bed at 9:30.
1: I'd like to sleep in a separate room than you.
0: I offered you the other night when I was getting on your nerves. I said, should I go sleep downstairs? And I just didn't want to deal with your wrath because
1: Getting Reed to bed is like, I don't even know.
0: It's not easy. I'm naturally a night owl. This is not my natural rhythm.
1: No, when you have the lights on and you're affecting me, it's like,
0: okay,
1: stop.
0: I got my phone
1: being
0: blue light
1: selfish.
0: Off on as low as it can go and your back is turned.
1: Stop being
0: you're
1: selfish.
0: Keeping me up. How do you even know what I'm doing? Chelsea can sense. She can have a sleep mask on and go put it down. Like, how does she know this? It's crazy.

0: Pizza Ranch.
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6: 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Today, expect variable cloudiness with highs in the low 80s and southwest breezes near 10 miles per hour. Tonight brings steady rain and thunderstorms, around an inch of accumulation, lows in the low 60s. We're still watching for rain tomorrow, around half an inch expected, with highs in the low 70s. Tomorrow night turns mostly cloudy, lows in the upper 50s. Then Thursday, skies go partly cloudy with highs in the upper 70s.
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0: Hey, it's Reed and Chelsea with you. All right, cat person or dog person? Chelsea's a dog person.
1: You bet I am.
0: My mom was a cat person. Cat lovers, this is a little uncomfortable. They did a study and they say that cat exposure roughly doubled the odds. Okay, let me pause here just because this is serious and I'm not making fun of anything.
1: Okay, take a moment.
0: Cat exposure roughly doubled the odds of schizophrenia-related disorders. Being around cats makes people literally...
1: Really?
0: It affects them. So the suspected culprit is a parasite spread through cat feces, undercooked meat, or cat bites. And about 40 million Americans are believed to carry the parasite, usually without symptoms. Big caveat, it's an association, not proof. 15 of the 17 studies were case-controlled. Researchers are calling for more high-quality work. But basically, cat lovers, this one's interesting. Now, my mom and dad, because of my mom, had a tiny apartment when they first got married. I'm talking a hole in the wall. And they had four cats in there. And my mom was allergic

0: 9, 12, 60, 60. I think at least once a month.
1: What?
0: But it depends on the cat fur. You know, what kind of fur does it have? You know, how much does it?
1: Oh, my gosh.
0: So.
1: I'm not being negative. I'm just like.
0: Well, your dog growing up, you could bathe her daily and her breath still stunk.
1: Well, it's about her. The breath, Brigitte, is not
0: she
1: the outside.
0: In your face during the summer.
1: Okay.
0: And
1: you
0: I'd be
1: need
0: like,
1: to be nice.
0: Oh, Maddie.

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1: Country music news. Parker McCollum's second son is here. He revealed this on Sunday on Instagram. Great name, rocker Tommy Light McCollum. Born on July 30th, 8 pounds, 7 ounces. Healthy boy. And Parker said, thank you, Jesus, for another healthy baby boy. We are so in love with our little fam. Mom and dad times two. Here we go. So congratulations to them. His oldest son, Major, will be 2 years old coming up on Saturday. So they have got two, under two, at least for another few days.

0: that. The brightest stars in the country shine here.
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0: Hey, it's Reed and Chelsea along with you. Okay, Chelsea, everybody says you got to have more protein. Protein, protein, protein. That has been the craze for what, like the last couple of years?
1: Okay.
0: It was very low carb there for a while.
1: Yes.
0: We had like the Atkins diet and all these different things.
1: Yes.
0: Mediterranean diet had its moment.
1: Mm-hmm.
0: But hold on a second.
1: What is it?
0: A new UW-Madison linked review says maybe pump the brakes on all this protein. A new review analyzed 350 studies on protein-restricted diets in animals and people. Mice, rats, flies, and fish consistently lived longer and healthier on less protein. Now,
1: really?

0: Exactly.
1: I'm not going to sit here and make a decision on this based off mice, rats, flies, and fish. But a small human study showed weight loss, fat loss, and better fasting blood sugar. Reviewers say eating the standard RDA, not double it, appears sufficient for health.
0: Wow.
1: So I think, again, moderation, right?
0: It's interesting that these things can be like almost a fad.
1: Well, I think there's, and I'm not a big conspiracy person, but I think there's money to be made off the fads. I know there's money to be made off the fads. And I think some people really lean into it. And they get the right people talking, and it's just, but like, you have to consume, I think, a lot of water to process.
0: Oh.
1: 6 protein scoops a day. Like, you know, yeah, how much, yeah, like, that's not great for your kidneys, as I understand it.
0: Really?
1: Like, you got to put a lot of water through. So,
0: disclaimer, moderation. Please consult your own physician.

0: There's Chelsea Magnum. I'm Reed Magnum. Chelsea, Packers fans, we got to brace ourselves here a little bit.
1: Oh,
0: Yahoo Sports polled 11 odds makers on each starting quarterback's value against the point spread. All right, let's talk about Jordan Love here in a moment. Josh Allen ranks number one. He is the Buffalo Bills guy. He is 7.23 points against the spread. That is the only quarterback every odds maker value to basically a touchdown plus.
1: Okay.
0: Allen, Mahomes, no surprise. Stafford of the Rams.
1: Yep.
0: Drake May and Lamar Jackson round out your top five. But let's talk about the NFC North. Okay, so Caleb Williams sits at 4.84 against the spread. He was the best in the NFC North.
1: Okay.
0: Jordan Love does not get ranked in the top tier. Minnesota's job is still open between J.J. McCarthy and Kyler Murray. And as they say, if you have two quarterbacks, you probably don't have one.
1: Oh, is that the same?
0: Jared Goff is not in the top group either. I don't know if that's fair. Tua Tagovailoa is dead last, just 1.02 points more than his backup. But people would say, man, they're disrespecting Jordan Love. Well, what has he done? He had a really nice throw against the Cowboys. I think it was a few playoffs ago. Came in there and stomped him.
1: I really, Reed, am just flushing everything.
0: I'm not. He's got a, I mean, it's a little bit put up or shut up because, and not that Jordan Love's yapping. I'm just saying they paid him like a star.
1: Sure.
0: Now, he doesn't have to be Brett Favre.
1: But again,
0: he's not to be Aaron Rodgers.
1: I think the most, the healthiest thing is to flush it and just see what happens this year.
0: But if he doesn't play any better, if he gets injured?
1: Yeah, I don't know what to say about that.
0: I'm not saying they have a replacement. I'm just saying Packer fans want titles, and Caleb Williams looks legit. Now, Bears fans, I would just pump the brakes. I mean, let's have a second really good season.
1: Sure.
0: Jared Goff's good. The Vikings,
1: Reed,
0: I just smile at Vikings.
1: You're going into Vikings territory in a couple weeks.
0: I know.
1: Minneapolis with your grandparents.
0: I hope my Uncle Greg's there.
1: Yeah.
0: Not to pick on him.
1: Yeah.
0: But just to kind of say what's up. You know, like,
1: yeah.
0: I think I called this, but... You know, you knew better at Thanksgiving 2 years ago. So anyway, I hope Jordan Love can prove it as a Packers fan.
1: Okay.
0: I'm rooting for him. Seems like an awesome guy. Great family. But they paid you to be good. They paid you to be great, actually.
1: Mm-hmm.

0: Reed and Chelsea with you. All right, Chelsea, Minneapolis mother has given birth to ultra-rare mono-mono twins.
1: What does that mean?
0: Only one in 250 pregnancies is identical twins.
1: What? Hold on a second. What?
0: One in 250 pregnancies.
1: Wow.
0: Is identical twins.
1: Okay.
0: Mono-mono happens one in 10,000.
1: What is mono-mono?
0: Mono-mono means the twins shared a single placenta and a single amniotic sac.
1: Oh.
0: Very high-risk pregnancy.
1: Yeah.
0: The condition requires round-the-clock hospital monitoring for weeks before delivery.
1: Oh, my.
0: Both babies are described as ultra-rare survivors of the odds.
1: Oh.
0: I did not know, you know, fraternal twin, mm-hmm. you know, but I did not know that you could up the ante.
1: Right.
0: From 250 to 1 in 10,000.
1: Wow.
0: And as far as we know, mom and both babies, absolutely healthy.
1: Wow.
0: Great.
1: Can wow. you imagine up till the birth, you're just like, hey, you have to stay in the hospital for a month.
0: You better hope the food's good. Have a hospital food that's fantastic.
1: Yeah.
0: Had hospital food that's less than fantastic.
1: But it's also like staying in the hospital, like, right, the nurses are amazing, all of that, but that's not your bed. That's not your house.
0: No,
1: they're going to come
0: sure.
1: and, you know, check on you in the middle of the night. Obviously, they have to, but that would be tiring.
0: Yeah, and there's just, but there's a lot of moms who, you know, you have the baby and it was tough and you're there for a couple weeks.
1: That's
0: you know?
1: True.
0: And so.
1: In the NICU. You're right, Reed. So on either side.
0: On either side. But yeah, it's, I mean, one in 10,000.
1: All I have to say is moms are amazing.

0: Hi, my name is Joel Leone, and I'm the 2nd District Commander in the Wisconsin American Legion. And I thought I would never join a veterans organization. One of the best decisions I've ever made in my life was to join the American Legion. The second best decision I made was not to give up. You should do it. It is so rewarding for your soul. This is your opportunity to really have an impact. I would really love for you to explore the local American Legion post near you.
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2: Today, expect variable cloudiness with highs in the low 80s and southwest breezes near 10 miles per hour. Tonight brings steady rain and thunderstorms, around an inch of accumulation, lows in the low 60s. We're still watching for rain tomorrow, around half an inch expected, with highs in the low 70s. Tomorrow night turns mostly cloudy, lows in the upper 50s. Then Thursday, skies go partly cloudy with highs in the upper 70s.
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1: New truck, big

0: We've all heard this before. They're calling it the friendship recession. Fewer close friendships, more isolation. U.S. Surgeon General declared loneliness an epidemic-level health crisis just a few years ago. Loneliness data has climbed steadily over the last 40 years or so, 50 years. Missing social connection carries mortality risk, they say, equal to smoking 15 cigarettes a day.
1: What?
0: Some of you have heard this. It's a crazy statistic.
1: Yeah.
0: 15 cigarettes a day is what the equivalent of what it does to your mortality risk by missing social connection. But when you think about people who are truly isolated, how difficult that can become.
1: Yes.
0: So Chels, experts urge building your social buffer now before shorter fall and winter days. So try and get out a little more. Try and find some other people. Send the text. Don't wait for the perfect reason. Don't read a slow reply as rejection.
1: Yes.
0: Just start making friends.
1: Okay.
0: Now, how many close friends can one have?
1: I don't know.
0: Three? Five? I think it depends on the person and depends on the friends.
1: Yes.
0: But having a lot of friends is good. Having a few really close friends, I think, is great.

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You're in Bucky Country.

0: Reading Chelsea with you, like a lot of kids, our kids know how to kind of milk the time at the end of the night, figure out the water cup, all that stuff. The water cup's so interesting because I don't know where it came from, but every kid finds the water cup excuse. I don't think they heard it at school. I don't think they saw it on a TV show. I just think they one day it's like, wait a second, I'm thirsty.
1: You can't deprive me of water.
0: No, and you can't know if I'm thirsty or not. Like, you can know if, you know, the diaper has to be changed to the two-year-old or the pull-up. You know, you can know these things. You can know if they're hungry. They just ate. You can't tell them they're not thirsty.
1: It's so true.
0: Play to that. Our daughter has been on an especially, aggressive rampage over the last couple of weeks, month. So Chelsea finally gave her, I guess, the ultimate threat, which makes me a little sad that it was taken as such. But Chelsea, what was your threat to her?
1: If you, what was it? I don't want to make it.
0: No, go ahead. Say what it was. It's exactly what it was.
1: Puts me through it. If you, you know, are screaming after I leave, which I go through all of the routine. If you're just screaming when I'm in the shower, you know, your dad's going to be with you tomorrow night.
0: So last night, not a peep from her.
1: Oh my gosh.
0: She didn't cry as Chelsea left.
1: Yeah.
0: And we did not hear her till this morning.
1: Yeah.
0: I mean, am I that bad?
1: I wouldn't say not a peep. She was kind of talking to herself as she normally does.
0: Oh, but that's normal. Yes. I mean, not a yelp, not a cry,
1: right?
0: Not a whine,
1: right?
0: All of the different classifications of it. So I guess I'm, but all moms know you use your dad as a threat. You use dad as a threat when needed.
1: Yeah, of course.
0: And I guess it worked. I said, darling, I hope you cry tonight so I can be with you tomorrow. And she said, that's not happening. And sure shooting it didn't.
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0: Hey, it's Reed and Chelsea. Chelsea, young men giving up on dating. We talked yesterday about how expensive it is. And
1: yes,
0: it's not just the fact that it's the expense.
1: Mm-hmm.
0: It's not the worry of rejection.
1: Okay.
0: That is driving young guys off dating apps.
1: What is it?
0: It's sadder than the money.
1: Mm-hmm.
0: It's sadder than the fear of rejection. It's that they don't know how to talk to somebody in real life anymore.
1: Really?
0: Yep. Only 1 in 3 eligible young adults is actively dating. Ooh. Only 1 in 3.
1: Really?
0: That narrows the pool. Just 36% feel confident reading social cues on a date. Less than 40% of young men can talk about their feelings. In-person time with friends has dropped 50% over the last 15 to 16 years, per the Institute for Family Studies.
1: Wow.
0: What's causing this? Heavy smartphone use blocks the development of resilience, and 86% of respondents say they still want to marry someday.
1: What percent?
0: 86%.
1: Wow.
0: So the goal of marriage is not dead, but the inability to be confident in talking to someone in real life anymore.
1: Mm.
0: Now, guys,
1: really is something.
0: Let me talk to one guy at a time here.
1: Okay.
0: You can read books on this. Just on how to be a likable person.
1: Mm-hmm.
0: And if you can do the basics, I'm talking bathe, comb your hair, you know. If you can't grow facial hair, don't. Shave it. I see some of these young guys walking around. It's like,
1: okay, we're not talking about this anymore.
0: No, that's not a mustache. That's something. It's not a mustache.
1: I need you to be positive right now, Reed.
0: This is my positive thing. If you do the basics, you're going to shine. You don't have to be brilliant. You don't have to be overly funny. Do the basics.
1: Okay.
0: If you can do the basics, she's going to love you. Because a lot of these other guys, they're walking around. They don't even know what to do.
1: Be driven. Hardworking.
0: Be driven. Yes. Supportive.
1: Manners.
0: Manners. Chivalry.
1: Emotional support.
0: Yes.
1: Is just beyond key.
0: And know their love language. Physical contact. Whatever it is.
1: It's physical touch and...
0: Touch, contact. Anyway, again, watch that facial hair. Don't embarrass yourself. If you can do it, great. But ask somebody, ask your mom.
1: Gosh.
0: Say, Mom, honestly, can I pull this off?
1: Honestly.
0: It doesn't matter what your brother says. I love it, man. It doesn't, you know, what does she say? You got to listen to her.
1: I need some positivity.
0: I'm positively helping people.

0: along with you. All right, Chelsea, storage mistakes that pro organizers fix.
1: Oh, here we go.
0: To me, this is a boring subject.
1: No.
0: But to Chelsea and other people, Erica in the office, I mean, you guys eat this stuff up. So we will go
1: through it
0: fairly quick for those of you who are not as into it. All right, number one mistake, ignoring vertical space. Use walls and under sink zones instead of piling on floors.
1: Okay.
0: Mistake number two, shopping before decluttering. Sort first.
1: Oh, yes.
0: Buy your bin second.
1: Yep.
0: That's kind of a rookie mistake. Chelsea's been on that since I met her.
1: Mm-hmm.
0: Here's mistake number three, Chelsea, buying one and done, all-in-one organizers instead of adjustable, customizable ones. You want to be able to change it up for what you need to store.
1: Oh, okay. I get that one. Yep.
0: Mistake number four, buying storage that fits the items but not the shelf. You got to measure those shelves to make sure you can slide the bin in there. We've been there.
1: That's the worst.
0: It's not fun. And decanting everything into jars. Only decant frequent used items like oats. Leave random buys and original packing.
1: Oh.
0: So you put everything
1: in those, like, plastic, like the cereal you can get. Like,
0: or mason jars. Everything mason
1: jar. I'm not
0: jar.
1: Into that. I just leave it in the chip
0: doesn't
1: bag.
0: Play to the farmhouse chic look, though, that you're fond of?
1: Right, it is a look, but I am very blessed that I have a door on my pantry, and I shut that door.
0: Is that
1: I don't really
0: if you don't
1: care.
0: So if you don't have it, it's so it doesn't look like what? I never had a cookie jar growing up, and I don't feel like I missed out on anything as a child because you just ate it out of the package.
1: Yeah, I totally get you on that.
0: We take everything out and we put it in another thing with a label on it. That's my Grandma Kath.
1: Mm.
0: Everything out of its original package into something with a label.
1: No, it's not my jam.

0: Country Music News. Hey, it's Reed and Chelsea along with you. All right, so Bailey Zimmerman playing at the Wisconsin State Fair coming up on Saturday night. He is not going to be playing in Europe, as this came out at the end of last week. He said he won't be able to do his different night, same rodeo tour across the pond. And he said, I wanted to let everyone know personally, I unfortunately have to cancel my UK Europe shows. And he said, it's focused on important family matters. Everything's okay. It's just my family needs my attention. That's what I've got to do. As far as we've seen, he hasn't been specific in what exactly those family matters are. Certainly, that's not our business if he doesn't make it the public's business. But he still is on schedule to perform on Saturday at the State Fair.
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3: Today, expect variable cloudiness with highs in the low 80s and southwest breezes near 10 miles per hour. Tonight brings steady rain and thunderstorms, around an inch of accumulation, lows in the low 60s. We're still watching for rain tomorrow, around half an inch expected, with highs in the low 70s. Tomorrow night turns mostly cloudy, lows in the upper 50s. Then Thursday, skies go partly cloudy with highs in the upper 70s.

0: starting Chelsea with you. All right, Chelsea, if you're forcing yourself to get 8 hours of sleep every night.
1: Yes, I am. Proudly.
0: You might be overdoing it. Researchers think they have a new sweet spot.
1: Oh,
0: and
1: no.
0: And it's lower than you'd think.
1: What is it?
0: New study in Nature examined biological clocks. Yep. In 23 organs of 500,000 UK biobank adults. That sounds creepy, but it sounds large.
1: What does that mean?
0: 9 body systems, including the brain, showed a U-shape. Too little and too much sleep hurt. So, Chels, optimal range for men, 6.4 to 7.7 hours for men. Ladies, you're barely more. 6.5 to 7.8 hours is the sweet spot.
1: Just under 8.
0: Just under 8 or just more than 6.5? Seems like the middle of that pretty much put you at the 7-hour mark.
1: I say because I'm a mom of 2 kids under the age of 5, I need the extra 20 minutes and I will be getting 8 hours.
0: Not optimal. And maybe you're tired at the end of the day because you're oversleeping. So, is it possible my instinct of fighting you to go to bed to get 8 plus is correct?
1: I'd rather get up a little earlier.
0: But you don't, you see. You say, I'm going to get up early. And I'm going to work out. And then you do it for 2 days. And then come third day, I'm like...
1: Well, look at the job we have.
0: Well, I feel like we maybe want to try and shoot for 7.5 and see how that does.
1: No.
0: Go back. Think how much more you could get done if you gave yourself that extra 30 minutes to an hour every day.
1: No.
0: Not convinced?

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0: Hey, it's Reed and Chelsea along with you. Okay, Chels, we've talked about this before, but I think bringing it up with stories that people put out there is helpful, I think, to people.
1: Oh.
0: So a great quote from this wife says, "There's no prize for being tired together." So these two got married.
1: What?
0: Kelsey and Chad got married in 2025, so last year.
1: Okay.
0: And I think from pretty much day one, they have slept in separate bedrooms by choice. They both battled insomnia in the past. They had established solo sleep routines. They didn't want to compromise.
1: Okay.
0: So Kelsey says the payoff was immediate. Deeper sleep, more energy, more patience with each other, mm-hmm. no resentment. Their evenings together still shared. They just part ways at bedtime.
1: Okay.
0: They said making time together feels more intentional.
1: Okay.
0: Each designed a bedroom to fit their style. Hers warm and neutral.
1: Yep.
0: His darker tones with a fireplace. Oh, very nice.
1: Oh, are you kidding me?
0: Now, I'm going to argue, and I know there are couples listening right now.
1: Yes.
0: Then I'm going to hit on exactly what you do.
1: Sleep divorce, right?
0: That's such a strong term, but
1: yep.
0: That is the term.
1: I didn't make the term.
0: Really. Right, and I know you didn't.
1: Okay.
0: There are a lot of you that spend no time together in the evenings. And then you go to bed together. And you're looking down on these two.
1: Mm-hmm.
0: And they spend all evening together, intentional.
1: Sure.
0: And then they just sleep in separate rooms.
1: Yeah.
0: I'm not here to compare. I'm just saying there's a lot of you like, I wouldn't do that. You didn't talk to your husband since 5:30. And
1: some
0: you're going to bed at 9:30.
1: I'd like to sleep in a separate room than you.
0: I offered you the other night when I was getting on your nerves. I said, should I go sleep downstairs? And I just didn't want to deal with your wrath because were on a...
1: Getting Reed to bed is like... I don't even know.
0: It's not easy. I'm naturally a night owl. This is not my natural rhythm.
1: No, when you have the lights on and you're affecting me, it's like,
0: okay,
1: stop.
0: I got my phone blue light
1: selfish off
0: on as low as it can go and your back is turned.
1: Stop being
0: you're
1: selfish.
0: Keeping me up. How do you even know what I'm doing? Chelsea can sense. She can have a sleep mask on and go, put it down. Like, how does she know this? It's crazy.

0: Hey, it's Reed and Chelsea with you. All right, cat person or dog person? Chelsea's a dog person.
1: You bet
0: I
1: am.
0: My mom was a cat person. Cat lovers, this is a little uncomfortable. They did a study and they say that cat exposure roughly doubled the odds. Okay, let me pause here just because this is serious and I'm not making fun of anything.
1: Okay, take a moment.
0: Cat exposure roughly doubled the odds of schizophrenia-related disorders. Being around cats makes people literally...
1: Really?
0: It affects them. So the suspected culprit is a parasite spread through cat feces, undercooked meat, or cat bites. And about 40 million Americans are believed to carry the parasite, usually without symptoms. Big caveat, it's an association, not proof. 15 of the 17 studies were case-controlled. Researchers are calling for more high-quality work. But basically, cat lovers, this one's interesting. Now, my mom and dad, because of my mom, had a tiny apartment when they first got married. I'm talking a hole in the wall. And they had four cats in there. And my mom was allergic to cats, but she loved them. So my dad, every week, would bathe them to keep the dander down. And if you've ever bathed a cat...
1: I can't.
0: You think bathing
1: imagine.
0: A 2-year-old's hard? Try bathing a cat. Then try quadrupling that.
1: Reed, how special is that?
0: I said, Dad, why'd you do that? He said, because I loved her.
1: Oh, my gosh.
0: But I'm like, didn't you get... And it's just like, it was not easy.

0: I don't think it gets easier, by the way. Cats are like, well, they get used to it. No, they hate it.
1: How often do you have to bathe like a regular cat? I don't know.
0: Well, again, if you have allergies.
1: Yeah, but just...
0: A house cat? I don't know. People can text in at 910, 912, 6060. I think at least once a month.
1: What?
0: But it depends on the cat fur. You know, what kind of fur does it have? You know,
1: how much does it...
0: So...
1: I'm not being negative. I'm just like...
0: Well, your dog growing up, you could bathe her daily and her breath still stunk.
1: Well, it's about her... The breath, Brigitte, is not
0: She'd
1: the outside.
0: In your face during the summer.
1: Okay.
0: And
1: you
0: I'd be
1: need
0: like,
1: to be nice.
0: Oh, Maddie.

0: like the last couple of years.
1: Okay.
0: It was very low carb there for a while.
1: Yes.
0: We had like the Atkins diet and all these different things. Yes. Mediterranean diet had its moment. Mm-hmm. But hold on a second.
1: What is it?
0: A new UW-Madison Link review says maybe pump the brakes on all this protein. A new review analyzed 350 studies on protein-restricted diets in animals and people. Mice, rats, flies, and fish consistently lived longer and healthier on less protein. Now,
1: really,
0: I'm not going to sit here and make a decision on this based off mice, right, rats, flies, and fish. But a small human study showed weight loss, fat loss, and better fasting blood sugar. Reviewers say eating the standard RDA, not double it, appears sufficient for health.
1: Wow.
0: So I think, again, moderation, right?
1: It's interesting that these things can be like almost a fad.
0: Well, I think there's, and I'm not a big conspiracy person, but I think there's money to be made off the fads. I know there's money to be made off the fads. And I think some people really lean into it. And they get the right people talking, and it's just, but like, you have to consume, I think, a lot of water to process.
1: Oh.
0: 6 protein scoops a day. Like, you know, like, that's not great for your kidneys, as I understand it.
1: Really?
0: Like, you got to put a lot of water through. So,
1: disclaimer, moderation. Please consult your own physician.

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3: The Philadelphia Phillies sent Washington to a sixth straight loss, 6-3. Derek Hill with a grand slam in the seventh. St. Louis won at Yankee Stadium 13-7 over New York. Alec Burleson with three homers. In fact, the Cards as a team hit three in the eighth inning to retake the lead. Pittsburgh was ahead at Milwaukee 4-0 in the fourth. They held on to beat the Brewers 4-3. The Cubs sent the Dodgers to a fourth straight loss, 10-5. Losing starter Justin Robleski, who gave up four homers his last start, allowed four homers in four and a third innings in this one. Toronto won 13-1 at Houston. The Stros left 13 men on base. That snapped Houston's six-game winning streak. Texas committed five errors and lost at home 5-1 to San Francisco. The Rangers have lost six games in a row. Arizona beat San Diego 5-1. Tampa Bay won 13-9 at Colorado. Rays led 7-0 in the third inning. Two homers for Junior Caminero.
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5: Today, expect variable cloudiness with highs in the low 80s and southwest breezes near 10 miles per hour. Tonight brings steady rain and thunderstorms, around an inch of accumulation, lows in the low 60s. We're still watching for rain tomorrow, around half an inch expected, with highs in the low 70s. Tomorrow night turns mostly cloudy, lows in the upper 50s. Then Thursday, skies go partly cloudy, with highs in the upper 70s.

0: There's Chelsea Magnum. I'm Reed Magnum. Chelsea, Packers fans, we got to brace ourselves here a little bit.
1: Oh,
0: Yahoo Sports polled 11 odds makers on each starting quarterback's value against the point spread. All right, let's talk about Jordan Love here in a moment. Josh Allen ranks number one. He is the Buffalo Bills guy. He is 7.23 points against the spread. That is the only quarterback every odds maker value to basically a touchdown plus.
1: Okay.
0: Okay. Allen, Mahomes, no surprise. Stafford of the Rams.
1: Yep.
0: Drake May and Lamar Jackson round out your top five. But let's talk about the NFC North. Okay, so Caleb Williams sits at 4.84 against the spread. He was the best in the NFC North.
1: Okay.

0: Jordan Love does not get ranked in the top tier. Minnesota's job is still open between J.J. McCarthy and Kyler Murray. Hmm. And as they say, if you have two quarterbacks, you probably don't have one.
1: Oh, is that a saying?
0: Jared Goff is not in the top group either. I don't know if that's fair. Tua Tagovailoa is dead last, just 1.02 points more than his backup. But people would say, man, they're disrespecting Jordan Love. Well, what has he done? He had a really nice throw against the Cowboys. I think it was a few playoffs ago. Came in there and stomped him.
1: I really read him just flushing everything.
0: I'm not. He's got a, I mean, it's a little bit put up or shut up because, and not that Jordan Love's yapping. I'm just saying they paid him like a star.
1: Sure.
0: Now, he doesn't have to be Brett Favre.
1: But again, he's not be Aaron Rodgers. I think the most, the healthiest thing is to flush it and just see what happens this year.
0: But if he doesn't play any better, if he gets injured?
1: Yeah, I don't know what to say about that.
0: I'm not saying they have a replacement. I'm right. just saying Packer fans want titles, and Caleb Williams looks legit. Now, Bears fans, I would just pump the brakes. I mean, let's have a second really good season.
1: Sure.
0: Jared Goff's good. The Vikings, I just smile at the Vikings.
1: You're going into Vikings territory in a couple weeks.
0: I know.
1: Minneapolis with your grandparents. Kind of
0: so. I hope my Uncle Greg's there. Yeah. Not to pick on him.
1: Yeah.
0: But just to kind of say what's up. You know, like, I think I called this, but, you know, you knew better at Thanksgiving 2 years ago. So anyway, I hope Jordan Love can prove it as a Packers fan.
1: Okay.
0: I'm rooting for him. Seems like an awesome guy. Great family. But they paid you to be good. They paid you to be great, actually.
1: Mm-hmm.

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2: The Philadelphia Phillies sent Washington to a sixth straight loss, 6-3. Derek Hill with a grand slam in the seventh. St. Louis won at Yankee Stadium 13-7 over New York. Alec Burleson with three homers. In fact, the Cards as a team hit three in the eighth inning to retake the lead. Pittsburgh was ahead at Milwaukee 4-0 in the fourth. They held on to beat the Brewers 4-3. The Cubs sent the Dodgers to a fourth straight loss, 10-5. Losing starter Justin Robleski, who gave up four homers his last start, allowed four homers in four and a third innings in this one. Toronto won 13-1 at Houston. The Stros left 13 men on base. That snapped Houston's six-game winning streak. Texas committed five errors and lost at home 5-1 to San Francisco. The Rangers have lost six games in a row. Arizona beat San Diego 5-1. Tampa Bay won 13-9 at Colorado. Rays led 7-0 in the third inning. Two homers for Junior Caminero.
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5: Today brings a mix of clouds and sunshine, highs in the low 80s, with south winds around 10 miles per hour. Overnight, rain and thunderstorms move in, dropping about an inch of rain, with lows near 63. Tomorrow, we're still watching for more rain, this time around half an inch, with highs in the low 70s. Then tomorrow night turns mostly cloudy, with lows in the upper 50s.

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1: There he goes with good news. It's 95.9 Janesville and 99.5 Madison. Bucky Country, good morning. Into our 11 o'clock hour with me, Mitch Morgan, bringing on the Dillons, Dylan Marlowe, and Dylan Scott with the boys back home. Yeah.

Jordan Davis turned this truck around on 95.9 Janesville and 99.5 Madison. It's Bucky Country. Keith Urban says he can't read music, and because of that, he failed music in high school. Keith's saying he also failed woodworking, but he was okay with that because he still has all

medicine. It's Bucky Country. Keith Urban says he can't read music, and because of that, he failed music in high school. Keith's saying he also failed woodworking, but he was okay with that because he still has all of his fingers. Good point there. Careful with those power tools. Here he is right now. This is Long Hot Summer.

Corey Kent and This Heart here on 95.9 Janesville and 99.5 Madison. It is Bucky Country with a look at my country date book. Here's a few things that happened on this date in country music history. 1984, the Judds

0: scored their first number one on the Billboard Country Singles chart with Mama, He's Crazy. And then 2008, Brooks and Dunn received a star on the Hollywood Walk of Fame out there in California. And then finally, 2010, on this date, Tim McGraw was named Artist of the Decade in terms of radio airplay across the USA. 8 million spins on the radio between 2000 and 2009. Incredible. Let me take care of business here, including an update on the forecast, before we're right back in the music with Michael Ray and Morgan Wallen.
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5: The Philadelphia Phillies sent Washington to a sixth straight loss, 6-3. Derek Hill with a grand slam in the seventh. St. Louis won at Yankee Stadium 13-7 over New York. Alec Burleson with three homers. In fact, the Cards as a team hit three in the eighth inning to retake the lead. Pittsburgh was ahead at Milwaukee 4-0 in the fourth. They held on to beat the Brewers 4-3. The Cubs sent the Dodgers to a fourth straight loss, 10-5. Losing starter Justin Robleski, who gave up four homers his last start, allowed four homers in four and a third innings in this one. Toronto won 13-1 at Houston. The Stros left 13 men on base. That snapped Houston's six-game winning streak. Texas committed five errors and lost at home 5-1 to San Francisco. The Rangers have lost six games in a row. Arizona beat San Diego 5-1. Tampa Bay won 13-9 at Colorado. Rays led 7-0 in the third inning. Two homers for Junior Caminero.

0: 6 games in a row. Arizona beat San Diego 5-1. Tampa Bay won 13-9 at Colorado. Rays led 7-0 in the third inning. Two homers for Junior Caminero.
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2: Today brings a mix of clouds and sunshine, highs in the low 80s, with south winds around 10 miles per hour. Overnight, rain and thunderstorms move in, dropping about an inch of rain, with lows near 63. Tomorrow, we're still watching for more rain, this time around half an inch, with highs in the low 70s. Then tomorrow night turns mostly cloudy, with lows in the upper 50s.
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Scotty McCreery and U Time on 95.9 Janesville and 99.5 Madison, Bucky Country, inviting you to watch the 24-time national champion rock Aqua. 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New one from Jason Aldean is on right now. 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

0: Moving on.
1: Hate that thing, how you look when you're moving on. There's Josh Ross here on Bucky Country. 1 o'clock with me, Mitch Morgan. Here we are on August 4th, which for me, personally, is a big day. Why is that? Because I became a daddy for the first time August 4th, way back in the day. I won't tell you what year, but my son Andy is celebrating his birthday today. He's grown up and he's a software engineer out in California. He's got two boys, and don't get to see them very often anymore, but those kids do grow up so quickly. August 4th, Daddy Mitch here, yeah, on the radio. Corey Kent and Coe Wetzel together with Rocky Mountain Low.

Kenny Chesney's Carry On here on Bucky Country. Kenny says he has sold the rights to 80% of his song library. This deal includes 22 albums from his debut album, In My Wildest Dreams, way back in 1994, up to his 2017 live album, Live in No Shoes Nation. Now, no word on how much money this actually was, how much money was involved in the exchange. But in 2021, so 5 years ago, Blake Shelton sold the rights to his music catalog for an estimated $50 million. With Bebe Rexha and Florida Georgia Line, Baby, We Were Meant to Be.

0: Heart of Stone, there is Jelly Roll on Bucky Country. Jelly just finished touring and stepping away for a while because of his public divorce. During his last stop in Salt Lake City last week, he told the crowd, "This has truly been a lifetime experience for me." Jelly Roll saying, "In just a couple of days, I go to Colorado Springs and do my last show for a year or two. I'm fixing to take some time off and heal. Thank you, everybody, for the opportunity." That show in Colorado was last Thursday, so Jelly is officially on hiatus. Taking the break, updating the forecast, and I'll be right back with Blake Shelton and Luke Combs.
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5: Today brings a mix of clouds and sunshine. Highs in the low 80s, with south winds around 10 miles per hour. Overnight, rain and thunderstorms move in, dropping about an inch of rain, with lows near 63. Tomorrow, we're still watching for more rain, this time around half an inch, with highs in the low 70s. Then tomorrow night turns mostly cloudy, with lows in the upper 50s.

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1: Nico Moon and a good time here on Bucky Country with a reminder. 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

0: George Burge, Luke Bryan on Bucky Country. I just watched a video from the Packers' first day of public training camp. You know, when the Packers pick the kids' bike to ride into. I didn't realize that Micah Parsons was back, at least for the bike ride. Looks like he's showing up. Many people are saying from the inside that they are optimistic. Micah Parsons returning at least for the first half of the season. He will not be ready for week one of the 2026 season. But welcome back, Tucker Kraft. Number 85 is suited up and in full practice mode now after his ACL injury last November. Number 85, Tucker Kraft is back. Couple updates from our Packers. 1 minute away from an update with our weather forecast to Morgan Wallen, Tyler Hubbard, Miranda Lambert, and let's hook you up with those Tim McGraw concert tickets right now. Listen to this.
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1: Today brings a mix of clouds and sunshine, highs in the low 80s, with south winds around 10 miles per hour. Overnight, rain and thunderstorms move in, dropping about an inch of rain with lows near 63. Tomorrow, we're still watching for more rain, this time around half an inch, with highs in the low 70s. Then tomorrow night turns mostly cloudy, with lows in the upper 50s.

From being a cute backseat driver with Kane Brown to now I'm taxi mom driving around my teenagers everywhere this summer on Bucky Country 95.9 Janesville and 99.5 Madison. I'm Steph Peters. I actually had one of those first parenthood moments taking my 12-year-old daughter and her friend to the movie theater and letting them be all by themselves. Okay, here we go, where I even gave her $20. Okay, buy your ticket, the popcorn, the icy. And if you're wondering, oh, Steph, I wonder if that would have cost more than $20. Steph's Frugal Files, how to save a bunch of money on popcorn. I'll give you the inside scoop in just a couple of songs. After Luke Combs and

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Shaboozy and Jelly Roll on Bucky Country. Steph's Frugal Files saving you some money on the popcorn at the box office. Buy the annual popcorn bucket. Now, I don't know if they have a discounted rate or maybe they're done doing it since we're halfway through the year now, but I've done this the last couple of years. It's usually right around $20, $25 for the first bucket, but then you use it all year long, saving so much money on popcorn at the box office. So keep that in mind next time you go. And yes, ask for the popcorn to be salted and buttered halfway through the refill, right? Corey Kent, This Heart on Bucky Country.

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0: Alexandra Kay on Bucky Country. Today's a big day for a national night out. Madison looks to be canceled. Janesville is still on, and it should be a pretty nice evening for it. National night out, great way to interact with our local first responders and law enforcement. They look forward to it so much because, let's face it, they have one of the hardest jobs. A lot of stressful, heartbreaking moments. So when National Night Out comes around and they just get to be part of a happy community event, it's a win-win. Janesville Police Department is bringing National Night Out. That is happening today from 5 till 8 p.m. Town Square, 69 South River Street in Janesville. They'll have free food, refreshments, lots of the equipment displays, and entertainment. National Night Out. Let's get you updated on our weather forecast now to Jelly Roll, Low Cash, and John Party on Bucky Country.
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3: 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Today brings variable cloudiness, highs near 82, and southwest winds around 10. Overnight, steady rain and thunderstorms move in, with around 0.5 inch of rainfall expected and lows dropping to 66. That rain lingers into tomorrow, adding up to close to 0.5 inch, with highs holding in the low 70s. Once it clears out tomorrow night, expect some clouds and lows in the upper 50s. Thursday looks partly cloudy, with highs climbing into the upper 70s.
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John Party on Bucky Country. My daughter went to Spider-Man. This is the second round for our family. Do you think 2.5 hours for Spider-Man is too long, too short? My husband said, yeah, a couple parts could have been edited out. My 13-year-old son said, no, it could have been longer, which made me pleasantly happy, especially in this world we live in where everybody has shorter attention span and my kids watch those YouTube shorts that I'm trying to get them off of. So the fact that my 13-year-old son said the 2.5 hour long movie for Spider-Man could have been longer made me smile. 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

0: Dad joke. But why is it called the number two pencil? 2 minutes away from Luke Bryan, Kane Brown, and Jason Aldean. 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
2: Today brings variable cloudiness, highs near 82, and southwest winds around 10. Overnight, steady rain and thunderstorms move in, with around half an inch of rainfall expected and lows dropping to 66. That rain lingers into tomorrow, adding up to close to half an inch, with highs holding in the low 70s. Once it clears out tomorrow night, expect some clouds and lows in the upper 50s. Thursday looks partly cloudy, with highs climbing into the upper 70s.
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Kenny Chesney on Bucky Country. 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

George Burge, Luke Bryan, I'm Bucky Country. I'm Steph Peters. As we predicted, Spider-Man was going to have a big opening weekend, but I didn't think it would set the new record for the biggest opening weekend ever. Yes, even beating Avengers Endgame. So Avengers Endgame previously held the record with $357 million. This is biggest domestic box office record, okay? So $357 now to $360 million for Spider-Man Brand New Day. But my question is, when Avengers Endgame was coming out, were people able to see it as early as they were able to see Spider-Man? As far as, remember back in the day, didn't we go to like a midnight showing? It was Thursday midnight where my husband was able to go to this newest Spider-Man at like Thursday 7 p.m. showing. And he even said, wait a minute, I thought we'd always have to wait till midnight back in the day. 2 minutes away from an update with our weather forecast to Toby Keith, Taylor Swift, and Megan Maroney. First, let's hook you up with those Tim McGraw tickets. Listen to this.

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4: Rain and thunderstorms move in tonight, with roughly half an inch expected and lows near 66. Tomorrow, rain continues, adding up to about half an inch, with isolated thunderstorms possible and highs climbing to 73. Tomorrow night turns mild and pleasant, with lows dropping to 58. Thursday brings partly cloudy skies and highs in the upper 70s. Skies turn mostly sunny Friday, with highs in the low 80s. Then Saturday looks mainly sunny, with highs near 80.
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Chase Rice, Florida Georgia Line on Bucky Country. I'm Steph Peters. Before I head out, it's Steph's smile of the day. Seeing some great updates from our Green Bay Packers. I just watched the video of Micah Parsons doing the traditional bike ride into training camp a few years ago, and he picked a little girl's Mickey Mouse or Minnie Mouse bike. It was so cute. He's reported to return not for the first week of the NFL season, but they're hoping he'll be back for the first half of the season. And then Tucker Kraft returned, and he's ready to go after his torn ACL last November. Number 85 is back and in full practice mode. Tucker Kraft, very exciting for our Green Bay Packers. Enjoy the rest of your evening with Ritter. Music from Zach Brown Band, Luke Bryan. It's Megan Maroney. 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
7: 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Yep, your ears aren't deceiving you. We are playing more music. A whole lot more.

what up? It's Ritter. Well, yesterday, Brewers add a little more help to the pitching staff. It was not, you know, the two-time Cy Young winner that everyone wanted, but Dustin May from the Cardinals and Jojo Romero, both, like, great key pivotal pieces are going to slide right in. Dustin May being a starter that's been pitching amazing for St. Louis. So, I mean, something's looking good for the

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3: Rain and thunderstorms move in tonight, with roughly half an inch expected and lows near 66. Tomorrow, rain continues, adding up to about half an inch, with isolated thunderstorms possible and highs climbing to 73. Tomorrow night turns mild and pleasant, with lows dropping to 58. Thursday brings partly cloudy skies and highs in the upper 70s. Skies turn mostly sunny Friday, with highs in the low 80s. Then Saturday looks mainly sunny, with highs near 80.

right, if you missed Garth when he was in Milwaukee this summer, here's your excuse to plan yourself a little road trip, because he just announced two new shows now at the Allstate Arena just outside of Chicago, September 11th and 12th. All right, tickets for those shows are going to be going on sale this coming Friday. And to me, that just seems like a perfect early Christmas gift, right? I mean, to yourself, to go see.